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0: Mirrors of the siding, the picture burn on ice, and they said, we are just prisoners here of

0: NDR 2.
1: They say the holy water's watered down, and this town's lost its faith. Our colors will fade eventually, so if our time is running out, day after day, we'll make the mundane a masterpiece. 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